0: But as world population grew and life became more complex, the need for more efficient tools increased.
1: So high, in fact, that he discovered Earth.

flavor. The funk is because we are united under one groove. The N in

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I am just an insignificant little human with the ambition to survive in a world full of war and hate. Let's make space for each other, listen to our hearts, and let's heal together. We can manage together in peace. Open up your eyes and ears. See, listen, and feel.

taking a close look at what's around us, there is some sort of a harmony. It is a harmony of overwhelming and collective murder.

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forget, like America, the land of the clan, they gave you that, I gave you 9-minute schoolgirl rants, Jill Palance, epic Eastern manifestos, why you wrong, Keast is waiting for a trend to pop off, you knock off Chinatown, alleyways, circle jerk, box office ratings, YouTube review.

0: plans. 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
1: My contributions to this game.
0: Yo, yo, peace and blessings, no. Sisters.
2: Don't call
0: us
2: me that.
0: Women gotta stick together.
2: Please,
0: you
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0: know what I'm saying? 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
1: My contributions to this game.
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I think it's 10:30. We're calling from Providence, Rhode Island. 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You gotta watch the motor, Thurston. 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

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And if you don't know, and if you don't care, don't try to fight it. You're not even there. And if you don't know, and if you don't care, don't try to fight it. You're not